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Together, we are all Nova Scotians. We are the true North, strong and free. We are proud to be Canada.

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1: Good morning. The Maritime Premiers have agreed to study a single regional power grid that experts say could make electricity more reliable. Nova Scotia, New Brunswick, and PEI have signed a deal to explore an independent operator by next spring. The Halifax Ecology Action Center's Thomas Arneson McNeil tells CBC regional planning would use shared resources and keep the grid stable. An independent operator would work at arm's length from governments and utilities and focus on customers, not private power companies. Supporters point to New England, where a similar body balances supply and demand across six states. Power demand here is expected to rise sharply by 2050. Former New Brunswick Premier Frank McKenna says Atlantic Canada needs one regional economy to save what he calls a burning platform. McKenna spoke as a business panel released a report urging the four Atlantic provinces to act as one economy for 2.7 million people. The panel says the region faces low productivity, labor shortages, trade barriers, and a rapidly aging workforce. Cape Breton University President David Dingwall says population growth is the top issue and international students are needed. Federal Minister Sean Fraser, who commissioned the report, says the region cannot let provincial borders limit its ambition. McKenna says the plan is doable, but urgent. Nova Scotia drivers with electric vehicles will be paying more to renew their car registration starting Thursday. The province's new levy adds $500 for full electric vehicles, $250 for plug-in hybrids every 2 years. Traditional hybrids are exempt. Officials say the fee ensures drivers who pay little or no fuel tax still contribute to road repairs. About 5,500 EVs and 4,500 plug-in hybrids are registered in the province. Now, if your registration is up in the next 60 days and you renew before Thursday, you'll avoid the new charge. This time. A new national poll has the Liberals opening a 14-point lead over the Conservatives, their largest lead since 2017. Abacus data says 47% of committed voters would back the Liberals if an election were held now, compared with 33% for the Conservatives. Pollster David Coletto says the gap grows to 17% among those certain to vote. Government approval has risen to 59%. Coletto says Donald Trump continues to dominate the agenda, with 46% of Canadians naming the U.S. president a top issue. Only 10% of Canadians view Trump positively. In sports, final weekend of the regular season, Blue Jays finished with a 5-1 win over Cleveland in last place in the American League East. The Red Sox lost 6-2 to the Cubs. The Yankees and Orioles were canceled. So Boston and New York will play each other tomorrow in a wild card game. In soccer, the Wanderers lost 1-0 to Ottawa Saturday. The Tides in Montreal finished in a 0-0 draw yesterday. Now you're up to date. I'm Daryl Good.
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1: Cloudy today. Drizzle, showers or thunder showers, 15 to 25 millimeters of it. Windy high around 16. Mainly cloudy tonight. The showers and drizzle continuing. The winds easing, though, with patchy fog and a low of 14. Mainly cloudy tomorrow. Some more showers, a drizzle, high 18. Cloudy Wednesday, but it should be drier, and again 18.

0: Tom Cochran and the Untouchable One. Halifax's greatest hits, 89.9 The Wave with Al in on a Monday morning, kicking off a brand new week, counting down the last few days of the month of October, and we are kicking off the week with wet and windy conditions. Certainly nothing like the folks on the eastern seaboard of the United States have had to deal with over the past couple of days, but we are looking at showers with the risk of a thunder shower late this morning and into the afternoon, anywhere between 10 and 20 millimeters on the way. Wind out of the east, 20, gusting to 40, gusting to 60 along parts of the Atlantic coast. Daytime high around 15, and showers will continue this evening and into the overnight. More tunes on the way for a Monday morning coming up. From her album Belladonna, we've got Stevie Nicks.
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0: Stevie Nicks at the age of 17. Halifax's greatest hits, 89.9 The Wave. And Stevie, the subject of a couple of books for 2026. One called Stevie Nicks in 50 Songs. That was from music journalist Annie Zaleski. That was released back in May. And Lessons in Lace, Everything I Know About Dreams, Heartbreak, and Magic I Learned from Stevie Nicks, was released earlier this month from music journalist Rachel Brodsky, drawing on Stevie's own story and notable quotes to inspire life-changing lessons delivered with a unique style of truth-telling that is both down-to-earth and filled with otherworldly vision. So that book, Lessons in Lace, Everything I Know About Dreams, Heartbreak, and Magic I Learned from Stevie Nicks, released just a little bit earlier this month. We're heading for information on a Monday morning. To help us get there, we'll be hearing from Britney Spears after music from Madonna.
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9: Cloudy today. Drizzle, showers or thunder showers, 15 to 25 millimeters of it. Windy high around 16. Mainly cloudy tonight. The showers and drizzle continuing. The winds easing, though, with patchy fog and a low of 14. Mainly cloudy tomorrow. Some more showers, a drizzle, high 18. Cloudy Wednesday, but it should be drier, and again 18.
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1: Good morning. Halifax has paused plans to demolish and redevelop the Halifax Forum after projected costs rose above the approved amount. The municipality had expected the project to cost about $126 million. The mayor's office says the redevelopment would also take two ice surfaces offline for about 4 years without increasing the total number of rinks. The new projected cost and timeline, though, remain unclear. Halifax Forum Community Association Chair Paul Card tells CBC another delay is flawed thinking because costs will keep rising. Mayor Andy Fillmore says the region needs more ice and is also looking at private investment for the forum project. Dartmouth St. George's Tennis Club has received just over $221,000 from Ottawa. MP Darren Fisher announced the funding on the weekend. The money will resurface 5 clay courts, upgrade the irrigation system, and add new fencing. The club has served the community for more than 140 years. Club President Susan Ehler says the investment will have a significant impact on its Building on History renovation project. A 35-year-old Belmont man will be in court today on 14 charges after police responded to a reported attempted home invasion Friday. Colchester County RCMP say a man allegedly tried to enter a home on Lake Body Road by smashing a window, possibly with a rifle. He then drove off. Police later found his vehicle on Belmont Road and issued an emergency alert there, asking residents to shelter in place. Officers arrested Stephen Joseph Maloney safely, and he's facing weapons, mischief, and break and enter charges, along with 7 alleged breaches of a release order in court today. The Transportation Safety Board's investigating a helicopter crash southeast of Montreal Saturday afternoon that left the pilot and 3 passengers dead. Police say the helicopter crashed in a field and caught fire shortly after takeoff. Identities have not been released, but the pilot regularly gave helicopter tours of the area. Trump's latest tariffs will hit tomorrow as the trade war intensifies. Besides the increased tariffs, there'll be outright bans on certain products like alcohol, dairy byproducts like whey, molasses, some motorcycles. A White House spokesman and trade experts say these new restrictions don't really affect enough products to affect the national economy, but they are meant to discourage any more retaliation by the Carney government. Very few Canadian motorcycles and dairy products go to the U.S., but there is about $1.2 billion worth of Canadian liquor that's affected. In sports, from the World Series last year, the Blue Jays finished last in the AL East this year. They finished their season with a 5-1 win over the Guardians. New York's game against Baltimore was canceled. The Cubs beat the Red Sox 6-2, so Boston will play New York in a wild card game tomorrow. Denver quarterback Bo Nix punched in a touchdown from just outside the goal line with 47 seconds remaining to give the Broncos a 30-26 win over the L.A. Rams in the NFL Sunday Nighter. In soccer, the Wanderers lost 1-0 to Ottawa Saturday. The Tides in Montreal finished in a 0-0 draw yesterday. Now you're up to date. I'm Daryl Good.
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1: Cloudy today, drizzle, showers or thunder showers, 15 to 25 millimeters of it, windy high around 16. Mainly cloudy tonight, the showers and drizzle continuing, the winds easing though, with patchy fog and a low of 14. Mainly cloudy tomorrow, some more showers, a drizzle, high 18. Cloudy Wednesday, but it should be drier, and again 18.

0: Back to you, Halifax's Greatest Hits, 89.9 The Wave, coming up this Wednesday, the 2026 edition of the National Day for Truth and Reconciliation. And beginning today through Friday, October 2nd, Halifax City Hall will be lit orange to mark the National Day for Truth and Reconciliation and in recognition of Mi'kmaq History Month. Residents also invited to attend a flag-raising event coming up tomorrow. That will happen at noon in Grand Parade in front of Halifax City Hall. More music on the way for a Monday morning. Coming up, we'll be hearing from Corey Hart after a number one from Simple Minds.
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7: Cloudy today, drizzle, showers or thunder showers, 15 to 25 millimeters of it, windy high around 16. Mainly cloudy tonight, the showers and drizzle continuing, the winds easing though, with patchy fog and a low of 14. Mainly cloudy tomorrow, some more showers, a drizzle, high 18. Cloudy Wednesday, but it should be drier, and again 18.
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1: Good morning. The maritime premiers have agreed to study a single regional power grid that experts say could make electricity more reliable. Nova Scotia, New Brunswick, and PEI have signed a deal to explore an independent operator by next spring. The Halifax Ecology Action Center's Thomas Arneson McNeil tells CBC regional planning would use shared resources and keep the grid stable. An independent operator would work at arm's length from governments and utilities and focus on customers, not private power companies. Supporters point to New England, where a similar body balances supply and demand across six states. Power demand here is expected to rise sharply by 2050. Former New Brunswick Premier Frank McKenna says Atlantic Canada needs one regional economy to save what he calls a burning platform. McKenna spoke as a business panel released a report urging the four Atlantic provinces to act as one economy for 2.7 million people. The panel says the region faces low productivity, labor shortages, trade barriers, and a rapidly aging workforce. Cape Breton University President David Dingwall says population growth is the top issue, and international students are needed. Federal Minister Sean Fraser, who commissioned the report, says the region cannot let provincial borders limit its ambition. McKenna says the plan is doable, but urgent. Nova Scotia drivers with electric vehicles will be paying more to renew their car registration starting Thursday. The province's new levy adds $500 for full electric vehicles, $250 for plug-in hybrids every 2 years. Traditional hybrids are exempt. Officials say the fee ensures drivers who pay little or no fuel tax still contribute to road repairs. About 5,500 EVs and 4,500 plug-in hybrids are registered in the province. Now, if your registration is up in the next 60 days and you renew before Thursday, you'll avoid the new charge. This time. A new national poll has the Liberals opening a 14-point lead over the Conservatives, their largest lead since 2017. Abacus data says 47% of committed voters would back the Liberals if an election were held now, compared with 33% for the Conservatives. Pollster David Coletto says the gap grows to 17% among those certain to vote. Government approval has risen to 59%. Coletto says Donald Trump continues to dominate the agenda, with 46% of Canadians naming the U.S. president a top issue. Only 10% of Canadians view Trump positively. In sports, final weekend of the regular season, Blue Jays finished with a 5-1 win over Cleveland in last place in the American League East. The Red Sox lost 6-2 to the Cubs. The Yankees and Orioles were canceled. So Boston and New York will play each other tomorrow in a wild card game. In soccer, the Wanderers lost 1-0 to Ottawa Saturday. The Tides in Montreal finished in a 0-0 draw yesterday. Now you're up to date. I'm Daryl Good.
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1: Cloudy today. Drizzle, showers or thunder showers, 15 to 25 millimeters of it. Windy high around 16. Mainly cloudy tonight. The showers and drizzle continuing. The winds easing, though, with patchy fog and a low of 14. Mainly cloudy tomorrow. Some more showers, a drizzle, high 18. Cloudy Wednesday, but it should be drier, and again 18.
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0: The Spoons and Romantic Traffic, Halifax's greatest hits, 89.9 The Wave with Al and on your Monday morning. And if you have a version of Angry Birds downloaded to one of your devices, you are not alone. Few mobile games have had the staying power of Angry Birds. Since Rovio launched the original game back in December of 2009, the franchise has expanded from a simple slingshot puzzler into racing games, RPGs, match three games, virtual reality experiences, and dozens of spin-offs. And this year, the Angry Birds series has surpassed 5 billion downloads around the world. Coming up for you Monday morning, a number one from 1964 with a group out of Newcastle upon Tyne known as the Animals.
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0: They were once known as the Alan Price Combo, the Animals, and House of the Rising Sun. So today, the day to raise a toast to one of mankind's favorite beverages. September 28th is Drink Beer Day. There are hundreds of different varieties of beer. They all fall into one of two categories, ale or lager. And historians believe that humans have been producing beer, or some form of it, since the Neolithic era. The oldest continuously operating brewery in the world is in the Bavaria region of Germany. It is the Weihenstephan Brewery. They began producing beer in the year 1040, and they are still in business today, exporting 14 different brews to the world. Coming up, we've got Paul McCartney and Wings with the title track from Band on the Run after we hear from Paul Janz.
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7: Cloudy today. Drizzle, showers or thunder showers, 15 to 25 millimeters of it. Windy high around 16. Mainly cloudy tonight. The showers and drizzle continuing. The winds easing, though, with patchy fog and a low of 14. Mainly cloudy tomorrow. Some more showers, a drizzle, high 18. Cloudy Wednesday, but it should be drier, and again 18.
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1: Good morning. Halifax has paused plans to demolish and redevelop the Halifax Forum after projected costs rose above the approved amount. The municipality had expected the project to cost about $126 million. The mayor's office says the redevelopment would also take two ice surfaces offline for about 4 years without increasing the total number of rinks. The new projected cost and timeline, though, remain unclear. Halifax Forum Community Association Chair Paul Card tells CBC another delay is flawed thinking because costs will keep rising. Mayor Andy Fillmore says the region needs more ice and is also looking at private investment for the forum project. Dartmouth St. George's Tennis Club has received just over $221,000 from Ottawa. MP Darren Fisher announced the funding on the weekend. The money will resurface 5 clay courts, upgrade the irrigation system, and add new fencing. The club has served the community for more than 140 years. Club president Susan Ehler says the investment will have a significant impact on its building on history renovation project. A 35-year-old Belmont man will be in court today on 14 charges after police responded to a reported attempted home invasion Friday. Colchester County RCMP say a man allegedly tried to enter a home on Lake Body Road by smashing a window, possibly with a rifle. He then drove off. Police later found his vehicle on Belmont Road and issued an emergency alert there, asking residents to shelter in place. Officers arrested Stephen Joseph Maloney safely, and he's facing weapons, mischief, and break and enter charges, along with 7 alleged breaches of a release order in court today. The Transportation Safety Board's investigating a helicopter crash southeast of Montreal Saturday afternoon that left the pilot and 3 passengers dead. Police say the helicopter crashed in a field and caught fire shortly after takeoff. Identities have not been released, but the pilot regularly gave helicopter tours of the area. Trump's latest tariffs will hit tomorrow as the trade warrant gave helicopter tours of the area. Trump's latest tariffs will hit tomorrow as the trade war intensifies. Besides the increased tariffs, there'll be outright bans on certain products like alcohol, dairy byproducts like whey, molasses, some motorcycles. A White House spokesman and trade experts say these new restrictions don't really affect enough products to affect the national economy, but they are meant to discourage any more retaliation by the Carney government. Very few Canadian motorcycles and dairy products go to the U.S., but there is about $1.2 billion worth of Canadian liquor that's affected. In sports, from the World Series last year, the Blue Jays finished last in the AL East this year. They finished their season with a 5-1 win over the Guardians. New York's game against Baltimore was canceled. The Cubs beat the Red Sox 6-2, so Boston will play New York in a wild card game tomorrow. Denver quarterback Bo Nix punched in a touchdown from just outside the goal line with 47 seconds remaining to give the Broncos a 30-26 win over the L.A. Rams in the NFL Sunday Nighter. In soccer, the Wanderers lost 1-0 to Ottawa Saturday. The Tides in Montreal finished in a 0-0 draw yesterday. Now you're up to date. I'm Darryl Good.
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1: Cloudy today. Drizzle, showers or thunder showers, 15 to 25 millimeters of it. Windy high around 16. Mainly cloudy tonight. The showers and drizzle continuing. The winds easing, though, with patchy fog and a low of 14. Mainly cloudy tomorrow. Some more showers, a drizzle, high 18. Cloudy Wednesday, but it should be drier, and again 18.

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5: Cloudy today, drizzle, showers or thunder showers, 15 to 25 millimeters of it, windy high around 16. Mainly cloudy tonight, the showers and drizzle continuing, the winds easing though, with patchy fog and a low of 14. Mainly cloudy tomorrow, some more showers, a drizzle, high 18. Cloudy Wednesday, but it should be drier, and again 18.
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0: Bon Jovi and You Give Love a Bad Name. Halifax's greatest hits, 89.9 The Wave, and some Canadian history notes from the 28th day of September, years gone by. It was this day in 1962 that Alouette, the first Canadian satellite, was launched. And on this day in 1972, everybody remembers where they were when this was going down. Canada defeated the USSR in the eighth and final game of the Ice Hockey Summit Series. Now, most expected that Canada would handily defeat the Soviet Union, but that confidence was quickly eradicated when Canada lost the first game. The series was tied, heading into the final game in Moscow, which ended in a dramatic fashion with Paul Henderson scoring in the final seconds to give Canada the victory. On our way to information for this Monday morning, coming up on the other side, a number one enjoyed by Paula Abdul, and when the tunes continue, In Excess.
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1: Good morning. The Maritime Premiers have agreed to study a single regional power grid that experts say could make electricity more reliable. Nova Scotia, New Brunswick, and PEI have signed a deal to explore an independent operator by next spring. The Halifax Ecology Action Center's Thomas Arneson McNeil tells CBC regional planning would use shared resources and keep the grid stable. An independent operator would work at arm's length from governments and utilities and focus on customers, not private power companies. Supporters point to New England, where a similar body balances supply and demand across six states. Power demand here is expected to rise sharply by 2050. Former New Brunswick Premier Frank McKenna says Atlantic Canada needs one regional economy to save what he calls a burning platform. McKenna spoke as a business panel released a report urging the four Atlantic provinces to act as one economy for 2.7 million people. The panel says the region faces low productivity, labor shortages, trade barriers, and a rapidly aging workforce. Cape Breton University President David Ingwall says population growth is the top issue, and international students are needed. Federal Minister Sean Fraser, who commissioned the report, says the region cannot let provincial borders limit its ambition. McKenna says the plan is doable, but urgent. Nova Scotia drivers with electric vehicles will be paying more to renew their car registration starting Thursday. The province's new levy adds $500 for full electric vehicles, $250 for plug-in hybrids every 2 years. Traditional hybrids are exempt. Officials say the fee ensures drivers who pay little or no fuel tax still contribute to road repairs. About 5,500 EVs and 4,500 plug-in hybrids are registered in the province. Now, if your registration is up in the next 60 days and you renew before Thursday, you'll avoid the new charge. This time. A new national poll has the Liberals opening a 14-point lead over the Conservatives, their largest lead since 2017. Abacus data says 47% of committed voters would back the Liberals if an election were held now, compared with 33% for the Conservatives. Pollster David Coletto says the gap grows to 17% among those certain to vote. Government approval has risen to 59%. Coletto says Donald Trump continues to dominate the agenda, with 46% of Canadians naming the U.S. president a top issue. Only 10% of Canadians view Trump positively. In sports, final weekend of the regular season, Blue Jays finished with a 5-1 win over Cleveland in last place in the American League East. The Red Sox lost 6-2 to the Cubs. The Yankees and Orioles were canceled. So Boston and New York will play each other tomorrow in a wild card game. In soccer, the Wanderers lost 1-0 to Ottawa Saturday. The Tides in Montreal finished in a 0-0 draw yesterday. Now you're up to date. I'm Daryl Good.
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1: Cloudy today. Drizzle, showers or thunder showers, 15 to 25 millimeters of it. Windy high around 16. Mainly cloudy tonight. The showers and drizzle continuing. The winds easing though, with patchy fog and a low of 14. Mainly cloudy tomorrow. Some more showers, a drizzle, high 18. Cloudy Wednesday, but it should be drier, and again 18.

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0: Platinum Blonde, it doesn't really matter. Halifax's greatest hits, 89.9 The Wave with Alan on your Monday morning, kicking off a brand new week together. And if you are approaching the age of 40, something to keep in mind, especially if you've been entertaining thoughts of maybe stepping out on your spouse or significant other. Nothing ruins a relationship more than cheating and infidelity. Even if the cheating party is forgiven by their partner or spouse, there will always be feelings of doubt and mistrust. Now, a study looked at cheating and infidelity from another angle. What age people decide to cheat? This was conducted by a dating website for married people. Researchers found that people are twice as likely to cheat at the age of 39.
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1: Slow Dance from Cyndi Lauper and True Colors. Halifax's greatest hits, 89.9 The Wave, and a true case of you're never too old to get your game on. A gamer grandma from Scotland has earned a Guinness World Record as the oldest female Fortnite streamer at the age of 78. Her name is Kath Bowie. She's been live streaming her gaming sessions on the website for 9 years as Grumpy Grand 48. She said she was instantly intrigued when she saw her grandson playing Fortnite back in 2017. She told the folks at Guinness, quote, "Nearly 9 years later, I'm still playing it, still absolutely loving it, and although still growing older, I have never made my age a deterrent. Although I've tried several other games, I have never found the excitement that I get from Fortnite. I call myself a Fortniter more than a gamer." She turns 78 on the 1st of September, and she will be featured in the Guinness World Records Gamers Edition 2027 book.
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7: Cloudy today. Drizzle, showers or thunder showers, 15 to 25 millimeters of it. Windy high around 16. Mainly cloudy tonight. The showers and drizzle continuing. The winds easing, though, with patchy fog and a low of 14. Mainly cloudy tomorrow. Some more showers, a drizzle, high 18. Cloudy Wednesday, but it should be drier, and again 18.
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4: Good morning. Halifax has paused plans to demolish and redevelop the Halifax Forum after projected costs rose above the approved amount. The municipality had expected the project to cost about $126 million. The mayor's office says the redevelopment would also take two ice surfaces offline for about 4 years without increasing the total number of rigs. The new projected cost and timeline, though, remain unclear. Halifax Forum Community Association Chair Paul Card tells CBC another delay is flawed thinking because costs will keep rising. Mayor Andy Fillmore says the region needs more ice and is also looking at private investment for the forum project. Dartmouth St. George's Tennis Club has received just over $221,000 from Ottawa. MP Darren Fisher announced the funding on the weekend. The money will resurface 5 clay courts, upgrade the irrigation system, and add new fencing. The club has served the community for more than 140 years. Club president Susan Ehler says the investment will have a significant impact on its building on history renovation project. A 35-year-old Belmont man will be in court today on 14 charges after police responded to a reported attempted home invasion Friday. Colchester County RCMP say a man allegedly tried to enter a home on Lake Body Road by smashing a window, possibly with a rifle. He then drove off. Police later found his vehicle on Belmont Road and issued an emergency alert there, asking residents to shelter in place. Officers arrested Stephen Joseph Maloney safely, and he's facing weapons, mischief, and break and enter charges, along with 7 alleged breaches of a release order in court today. The Transportation Safety Board's investigating a helicopter crash southeast of Montreal Saturday afternoon that left the pilot and 3 passengers dead. Police say the helicopter crashed in a field and caught fire shortly after takeoff. Identities have not been released, but the pilot regularly gave helicopter tours of the area. Trump's latest tariffs will hit tomorrow as the trade war intensifies. Besides the increased tariffs, there will be outright bans on certain products like alcohol, dairy byproducts like whey, molasses, some motorcycles. A White House spokesman and trade experts say these new restrictions don't really affect enough products to affect the national economy, but they are meant to discourage any more retaliation by the Carney government. Very few Canadian motorcycles and dairy products go to the U.S., but there is about $1.2 billion worth of Canadian liquor that's affected. In sports, from the World Series last year, the Blue Jays finished last in the AL East this year. They finished their season with a 5-1 win over the Guardians. New York's game against Baltimore was canceled. The Cubs beat the Red Sox 6-2, so Boston will play New York in a wild card game tomorrow. Denver quarterback Bo Nix punched in a touchdown from just outside the goal line with 47 seconds remaining to give the Broncos a 30-26 win over the L.A. Rams in the NFL Sunday Nighter. In soccer, the Wanderers lost 1-0 to Ottawa Saturday. The Tides in Montreal finished in a 0-0 draw yesterday. Now you're up to date. I'm Daryl Good.
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4: Cloudy today. Drizzle, showers or thunder showers, 15 to 25 millimeters of it. Windy high around 16. Mainly cloudy tonight. The showers and drizzle continuing. The winds easing, though, with patchy fog and a low of 14. Mainly cloudy tomorrow. Some more showers, a drizzle, high 18. Cloudy Wednesday, but it should be drier, and again 18.

0: Madonna's Like a Prayer. 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Brand new Vogue Optical web poll question in play through the day today on our website. A prominent study out of Harvard Business School discovered that workers perform tasks faster and with lower error rates on cooler, overcast, or rainy days. When outdoor leisure options are unappealing, people stay more mentally focused on indoor execution. So our question for you is, does cooler weather improve your productivity? Yes or no? 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When we continue with the tunes for a Monday morning, we will be hearing from a gentleman born this day in 1938 in Henderson, North Carolina. He was singer with the Five Crowns. He would later join the Drifters and then later go solo. He passed away at the Hackensack University Medical Center in April of 2015 at the age of 76. Coming up, a classic from Ben E. King.
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6: Cloudy today. Drizzle showers or thunder showers, 15 to 25 millimeters of it. Windy high around 16. Mainly cloudy tonight. The showers and drizzle continuing. The winds easing, though, with patchy fog and a low of 14. Mainly cloudy tomorrow. Some more showers, a drizzle, high 18. Cloudy Wednesday, but it should be drier, and again 18.
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1: Billy Joel, still rock and roll to me. Halifax's greatest hits, 89.9 The Wave. We're minutes away from kicking off the Monday edition of the 89.9 Minute Music Marathon brought to you by the folks at Souls in Motion. Opening segment will include Luba. John Mellencamp is on the way with his little ditty about Jack and Diane. And we'll be hearing from Donna Lewis. And when the tunes continue, second generation of music makers from the Beach Boys and the Mamas and Papas. We're talking about the tuneful trio known as Wilson Phillips coming up.
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Luba. How many? Halifax's greatest hits, 89.9 The Wave, on the way. We'll be serving up some meatloaf with a worldwide hit. Movie music from Glenn Frey is on the way. 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

Meatloaf, I'd Do Anything for Love. Halifax's greatest hits, 89.9 The Wave. Coming up on the Music Marathon, we will hear from Heart and a track from their debut album, Dreamboat Annie. A number one from George Harrison is coming up after we hear from The Pursuit of Happiness. She's So Young, 89.9 The Wave. As much as

0: Alanis Morissette and You Learn, Halifax's greatest hits, 89.9 The Wave. Heading for 10 o'clock, and that'll do it for Mrs. Baldwin's third favorite son. Hope you enjoy the rest of your Monday. Looking forward to teaming up with you again tomorrow, kicking off a brand new day, spending some time, sharing some tunes. Into the 10 o'clock hour, the music marathon continues with NXS. We've got a multi-Grammy Award winner from Seal. Roxette is giving us the look. Right now, MC Hammer on The Wave.
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8: Cloudy today. Drizzle, showers or thunder showers, 15 to 25 millimeters of it. Windy high around 16. Mainly cloudy tonight. The showers and drizzle continuing. The winds easing, though, with patchy fog and a low of 14. Mainly cloudy tomorrow. Some more showers, a drizzle, high 18. Cloudy Wednesday, but it should be drier, and again 18.
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12: Showers with a risk of thunder showers this afternoon, up to 25 millimeters possible, high today of 16. For tonight, cloudy with a chance of showers or drizzle, low 14 overnight. For Tuesday, mainly cloudy with a chance of drizzle in the morning and showers expected for the afternoon tomorrow, high on Tuesday of 18. And for Wednesday, mainly cloudy and a high of 18.
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5: Showers with a risk of thunder showers this afternoon, up to 25 millimeters possible, high today of 16. For tonight, cloudy with a chance of showers or drizzle, low 14 overnight. For Tuesday, mainly cloudy with a chance of drizzle in the morning and showers expected for the afternoon tomorrow, high on Tuesday of 18. And for Wednesday, mainly cloudy and a high of 18.
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5: Showers with a risk of thundershowers this afternoon, up to 25 millimeters possible, high today of 16. For tonight, cloudy with a chance of showers or drizzle, low 14 overnight. For Tuesday, mainly cloudy with a chance of drizzle in the morning, then showers expected for the afternoon tomorrow, high on Tuesday of 18. And for Wednesday, mainly cloudy and a high of 18.
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Greatest hits for the Maritimes. 8 seconds, kiss you when it's dangerous. And Katrina in the way is walking on sunshine, kicking off 2 o'clock. I'm Nathan. Good afternoon. Blue Rodeo is after Supertramp. Here's the logical song.

0: Conga, Miami Sound Machine, Greatest Hits for the Maritimes, Blue Rodeo, Lost Together, and the logical song Super Tramp on your Monday afternoon. I'm Nathan. Don't normally talk a lot of sports, but really moving yesterday watching the Toronto Blue Jays last game of the regular season. And you think it would be nothing. They're out of the playoffs, losing record, horrible year. And it was really a lot of fun to watch. Max Scherzer pitched probably his final game ever. He's into the Hall of Fame. And George Springer played probably his final game ever as well in front of over 42,000 fans at Rogers Center. And for a team they were downright lousy this year. They had 61 sellouts, over 40,000 people, 61 times. That doesn't happen. And it was just really fun to watch those two players I mentioned saying goodbye for the final time. And a game that should have meant nothing was really a lot of fun to watch. So, like I said, don't talk a lot of sports and we'll let it go, but I was thoroughly entertained and touched watching a last place team play baseball yesterday.
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0: That's Teen Land by the Northern Pikes. Greatest hits for the Maritimes and Filter Take a Picture on her Monday. Hope you enjoyed the last weekend of September. Yeah, going by, we're entering the 10th month of the year on Wednesday, Thursday, Wednesday's the last day of September. Octo meaning 8, which is, no, back in the day, October was the 8th month. That's why we have it, and they didn't rename the month after, the calendar change. So, yeah, if the year's getting by on you quicker than you thought, you're not alone. I'm with you on that.
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2: Showers with a risk of thunder showers this afternoon, up to 25 millimeters possible, high today of 16. For tonight, cloudy with a chance of showers or drizzle, low 14 overnight. For Tuesday, mainly cloudy with a chance of drizzle in the morning and showers expected for the afternoon tomorrow, high on Tuesday of 18. And for Wednesday, mainly cloudy and a high of 18.

0: Brian Adams, Mel C, When You're Gone, Greatest Hits for the Maritimes. We're talking a little earlier, the fact that October's almost here. Hard to believe October's almost here. And what else is going on? The cooler weather, which brings us to the 89.9 The Wave Vogue Optical Web Poll question. And does your productivity goes up as the weather cools? Which is a very interesting question, I find. Some people, absolutely. You know, you don't like the heat of summer. It drains your energy. Other people, the weather cools, they kind of go into hibernation. I'm more, definitely more productive when the weather's a little cooler. Not in the dead of winter, but a nice autumn day, absolutely. But what about you? Let us know at 899thewave.fm.
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And, you know, there's nothing wrong with ordinary days once in a while. Too many of them get kind of boring, but they're okay. 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

0: Monkees, I'm a Believer, Greatest Hits for the Maritimes, and Parachute Club, Rise Up. Joey Chestnut's done it again, competitive eater. What world record did he have this time? Pancakes. The World Pancake Eating Championship. He ate 40 of them in 10 minutes. So that's 4 a minute. That's one every 15 seconds. And the first time he's ever competed in pancakes, so this was new for his 21-year professional eating career. He beat the previous record by 5 pancakes set back in just last year, and a second runner-up in this competition only ate 28 of them, so he won outright. The contest came just a week after he won the World Poutine Eating Championship. This is impressive and disgusting. At the World Poutine Eating Championship, he ate in 10 minutes over 21 pounds. Over 21 pounds of French fries, cheese, curds, and gravy.
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Greatest hits for the Maritimes, Honeymoon Suite, Stay in the Light. Well, she made a performance at the VMAs yesterday. Madonna, this is True Blue.

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0: Greatest hits for the Maritimes, Alanis Morissette, Head Over Feet. Would you be head over feet for KD? Drink? Pop? 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It's expected to hit retailers in October, because the logical thing to do after you eat your craft dinner is to then drink it.
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11: Mainly cloudy with a chance of showers or drizzle this evening and overnight, with winds gusting up to 60 this evening, low of 14 overnight. Tuesday, mainly cloudy with a chance of showers in the morning, then showers expected for the afternoon tomorrow, high on Tuesday of 18, and for Wednesday, mainly cloudy and a high of 18.

0: to a close and we get set for October in a couple of days. 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Tons of shows, whether it be Scotiabank Center, whether it be, oh, I don't know, Rebecca Cohn Auditorium. 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So that's not this weekend. You don't have to worry about that. But the end of next week. So Thursday, that's the 8th, if you want to go to that show.
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3: Good afternoon. A Nova Scotia law firm says it's preparing a class action lawsuit over the alleged abuse of students at a school in Pictou County. Last week, the RCMP announced 53-year-old Matthew Donahue of Bible Hill had been charged with multiple counts of assault, assault by choking, sexual assault, sexual interference, and administering a noxious thing. The alleged offenses occurred between September 3rd and 10th at the primary to grade 8 Dr. W.A. McLeod Consolidated School in Riverton. The charges involved four victims, but police have warned that there may be others. On Friday, McGilvery Injury and Insurance Law issued a release saying it has served a class action notice to the Chignecto Central Regional Center for Education and the accused teacher. Law firm says it has four plaintiffs and is seeking others who attended the school between September of 2025 and September of 2026. Halifax police were busy dealing with partygoers this weekend, some sanctioned and some not. Police say they made 11 arrests under the Liquor Control Act as part of the Magnetic World Music Festival on Citadel Hill on Friday and Saturday. There's been lots of online backlash towards that event from people claiming to have been trapped in crushing lineups for hours and the festival leaving behind loads of trash. It was also homecoming weekend at Dalhousie. Halifax police say they shut down 27 unsanctioned parties in the south end of the city during the homecoming weekend and issued 36 tickets under the Liquor Control Act. The historic St. George's Tennis Club in Dartmouth is getting more than $221,000 in federal funding for facility upgrades. Dartmouth Coal Harbor MP Darren Fisher announced the investment through ACOA on Sunday. Money will help resurface five clay tennis courts, upgrade the club's hydro-court irrigation system, and install new fencing. Club says the work will improve access, safety, and sustainability at the facility. St. George's Tennis Club was founded back in 1885 and operates from May to October, offering lessons, tournaments, social events, and casual recreation. Get ready for another weekend bridge closure. Halifax Harbor Bridges says the McDonald will close to all traffic, including cyclists and pedestrians, this coming weekend from 8 p.m. Friday, October 2nd, to 5:30 a.m. Monday morning, October 5th. Closure is part of the Project Lifespan work to rehab and safeguard the steel towers. Free transit passes will be made available for cyclists and pedestrians starting today from the McDonald Bridge Administration Building on Rise Road. Some tense moments in downtown Halifax yesterday morning around 9 a.m. when a large amount of black smoke was spotted coming from the casino and adjacent parkade. Halifax firefighters arrived and quickly called in a second alarm. Turned out the smoke was coming from a malfunctioning generator, and the Halifax Professional Firefighters Association say they were quickly able to get the situation under control. Parks Canada says staff have killed an aggressive coyote in the Cape Breton Highlands National Park after a visitor was bitten last week. Officials say staff shot the coyote in the McIntosh Brook area on Saturday after the animal repeatedly approached them and showed no natural fear. Parks Canada tells CBC it's not certain if it's the same coyote responsible for biting a park visitor last Thursday. That person sustained bite wounds to their legs after being approached by an aggressive coyote while camping. McIntosh Brook and other nearby areas of the park have remained closed to visitors since the incident. Parks Canada has not said when they'll reopen, but they are repeating calls for visitors to the Highlands National Park not to feed wildlife. As of this Thursday, electric and hybrid vehicle owners in Nova Scotia will be paying a new registration fee. Eastern government enacted legislation in the spring that will see a $500 charge for electric vehicles and a $250 charge for plug-in hybrids included in their two-year registration renewals. Justification is that such vehicles escape paying their fair share for road upkeep and maintenance by not having to pay fuel taxes at the pump. New fees go into effect on October 1st, though municipal and emergency vehicles will be exempt. And Canada's biggest celebration of songwriting returned over the weekend with a new class of Hall of Fame inductees. Jen Nicholson has the details.
4: The 2026 Canadian Songwriters Hall of Fame ceremony saw the induction of the tragically hip Mike Reno and Paul Dean of Loverboy, Leslie Feist, and Rock Voisin at Toronto's Massey Hall. An online release says the ceremony, presented by Amazon Music, featured performances by Allison Russell, Amanda Marshall, City and Color, Matt Lang, Our Lady Peace, and more. Other highlights included Olympic hockey gold medalists Laura Stacey and Marie-Philippe Poulin, who inducted New Brunswick's rock Voisin. Voisin performed a choir-backed duet of his ballad, I'll Always Be There, with French-Canadian artist Isabelle Boulay. The 2026 Canadian Songwriters Hall of Fame induction ceremony took place in Toronto on Saturday. For MBS News, I'm Jen Nicholson.
3: In sports, it's a day off before baseball's playoffs get underway tomorrow. In the wild card round, the Red Sox will take on the Yankees tomorrow in a best of three. Other American League series pits the White Sox against the Astros. Meanwhile, in the National League wild card, the matchups will see the Braves play the Phillies and the Padres up against the Cubs. And the Monday Night Football game tonight has the Eagles in Chicago against the Bears. Now you're up to date. I'm Jeff Goodfellow.
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3: Mainly cloudy with a chance of showers or drizzle this evening and overnight, with winds gusting up to 60 this evening, low of 14 overnight. Tuesday, mainly cloudy with a chance of showers in the morning, then showers expected for the afternoon tomorrow, high on Tuesday of 18. And for Wednesday, mainly cloudy and a high of 18. Halifax traffic, no recent confirmed accidents being reported, but it is getting busy though. Right now, your slowest spots are north to the McDonald, Barrington, and the Massachusetts approach to the McKay. Everywhere else is as expected for the time of day.

Greatest hits for the Maritime, Sunglasses at Night. It's Corey Hart and Queen. Another one bites the dust. Here's Four Tops, Can't Help Myself.

0: Odds It Falls Apart. Greatest hits for the Maritimes. Raise a glass to Drink Beer Day. Yeah, a day to raise a glass to your favorite ale or lager, one of the oldest man-made beverages. And it was as far back, commercial breweries anyway, as far as 1040 A.D. And it's stood the test of time, although it is declining in popularity over the past few years.
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0: 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Greatest hits for the Maritimes. 14 days till Thanksgiving. 33 until Halloween. 88 until Christmas. And 94 to New Year's Eve. That's right, 94 days remain in 2026. That's crazy. And then I'm going to do the rough Christmas calculation. 88 days left until Christmas. For most people, that's only six paychecks.
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6: Mainly cloudy with a chance of showers or drizzle this evening and overnight, with winds gusting up to 60 this evening, low of 14 overnight. Tuesday, mainly cloudy with a chance of showers in the morning, then showers expected for the afternoon tomorrow, high on Tuesday of 18. And for Wednesday, mainly cloudy and a high of 18.

0: Greatest Hits with the Maritimes, Brian Adams, Tina Turner, It's Only Love. Well, the season starting to wind down both for the Tides and the Wanderers. Yes, Tides have two more this Saturday. Calgary's in town and Montreal visits on the 17th. For the Wanderers, it's the 12th, Cavalry FC, and Quebec here on the 25th. And I know that's a month away, but the home matches, there's not a lot. They're spread out. You know, that you can go 2, 3 weeks, 4 weeks without a home match. So, if you are a fan, a couple more chances.
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5: Good afternoon. A 62-year-old Sackville, New Brunswick man has pleaded guilty to killing and dismembering his wife, who was well-known in the Amherst area. On October 12, 2023, RCMP conducting a wellness check at a residence in Sackville discovered Marlene Cheryl Crossman deceased. Marlene Crossman had lived and worked most of her life across the provincial border in Amherst. Her spouse, Roger Hilliard Crossman, turned himself into police in Antigonish the same day that his wife's body was discovered. Roger Crossman was originally charged with first-degree murder, but pled guilty late last week to charges of second-degree murder and indecently interfering with human remains. He's due to return to court for sentencing on October 27th. A Nova Scotia law firm says it's preparing a class-action lawsuit over the alleged abuse of students at a school in Pictou County. Last week, the RCMP announced 53-year-old Matthew Donahue of Bible Hill had been charged with multiple counts of assault, assault by choking, sexual assault, sexual interference, and administering a noxious thing. The alleged offenses occurred between September 3rd and 10th at the primary to grade 8 Dr. W.A. McLeod Consolidated School in Riverton. The charges involved four victims, but police have warned that there may be others. On Friday, McGilvery Injury and Insurance Law issued a release saying it has served a class action notice to the Chignecto Central Regional Center for Education and the accused teacher. Law firm says it has four plaintiffs and is seeking others who attended the school between September of 2025 and September of 2026. Halifax Mayor Andy Fillmore is inviting residents to weigh in on the city's budget priorities. A series of public meetings will begin this Thursday, October 1st, giving residents a chance to discuss spending, services, infrastructure, and property taxes. Sessions will be held across CHRM, including in Prospect, Bedford, Dartmouth, North Preston, Halifax, and the Eastern Shore. Mayor Fillmore says residents are facing affordability pressures while the municipality continues to grow with a need for investment. An online survey has already received 136 responses, with transportation, roads, public safety, housing, and municipal services among the top priorities identified. Officials with the Nova Scotia Museum of Natural History says Gus, the beloved tortoise, needs surgery. Gus, the gopher tortoise, who recently turned 104 years old, will undergo an operation on October 13th to remove a urinary stone. Veterinarians first discovered the mineral buildup in Gus's bladder back in 2009, but it wasn't causing him any discomfort, so the Museum of Natural History, where he lives, chose to monitor it. However, a recent CT scan found the stone had grown and was now pressing on the surrounding tissues, with veterinary specialists recommending surgery to fix it. Nova Scotia Museum says people can still visit Gus during his daily 3 p.m. walks around the museum before he undergoes the operation on October 13th. He'll then spend several weeks recovering out of public view. Gus was originally born in Florida and brought to the museum in 1942 when he was just 19 years old. Halifax police were busy dealing with partygoers this weekend, some sanctioned and some not. Police say they made 11 arrests under the Liquor Control Act as part of the Magnetic World Music Festival on Citadel Hill on Friday and Saturday. There's been lots of online backlash towards that event from people claiming to have been trapped in crushing lineups for hours and the festival leaving behind loads of trash. It was also homecoming weekend at Dalhousie. Halifax police say they shut down 27 unsanctioned parties in the south end of the city during the homecoming weekend and issued 36 tickets under the Liquor Control Act. The historic St. George's Tennis Club in Dartmouth is getting more than $221,000 in federal funding for facility upgrades. Dartmouth Coal Harbor MP Darren Fisher announced the investment through ACOA on Sunday. Money will help resurface five clay tennis courts, upgrade the club's hydro-court irrigation system, and install new fencing. Club says the work will improve access, safety, and sustainability at the facility. St. George's Tennis Club was founded back in 1885 and operates from May to October, offering lessons, tournaments, social events, and casual recreation. Premier Tim Houston's off on another trip selling Nova Scotia's energy potential. Houston will be speaking to global oil and gas sector leaders and decision makers this week at the World Energy Summit in London, England. Global conference is focused on upstream priorities in the oil and gas industry. brings together governments, energy companies, and investors to discuss opportunities and developments across global energy markets. Houston says in a release that Nova Scotia is paving the way for major projects and new trade opportunities at a time when the world is searching for stable and reliable trade partners and new energy sources. In sports, it's a day off before baseball's playoffs get underway tomorrow. In the wild card round, the Red Sox will take on the Yankees tomorrow in a best of three. Other American League series pits the White Sox against the Astros. Meanwhile, in the National League wild card, the matchups will see the Braves play the Phillies and the Padres up against the Cubs. And the Monday night football game tonight has the Eagles in Chicago against the Bears. Now you're up to date. I'm Jeff Goodfellow.
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5: Mainly cloudy with a chance of showers or drizzle this evening and overnight, with winds gusting up to 60 this evening, low of 14 overnight. Tuesday, mainly cloudy with a chance of showers in the morning, then showers expected for the afternoon tomorrow, high on Tuesday of 18. And for Wednesday, mainly cloudy and a high of 18. Halifax traffic, it's busy, but an uneventful drive home so far. No recent accidents being reported. Busy and slow in spots, in particular around north to the McDonald, but really it's just busy with evenly distributed volume at all the usual choke points this afternoon.
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Greatest hits for the Maritimes. Murray Head, One Night in Bangkok, and Juice Newton's Queen of Hearts. This is the all 80s feel good drive home. And this is UB40.

Plus Tiger, I will be there. Wrapping up the All Ladies Feel Good Drive Home. I'm Nathan. 1983, on this day, Family Ties premieres on NBC with a theme song, Without Us. Johnny Mathis and Denise Williams perform that song. This is kind of a gross story. The British newspaper The Sun reports that Elton John had the larynxes of his guard dogs removed so they can't bark. Could you imagine the fallout on social media from that today? The story was false, completely untrue. He sues the newspaper, they reach a settlement, and he gets a front page apology. I would guess so. I would think that would for sure. Because, like I said, could you imagine the fallout if something like that were true?

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Celebrating 100 years of informing and entertaining Halifax. CHNS.

0: Greatest Hits for the Maritime, Singing Like a Sunset. It's Tom Cochran. Oh, yeah. Earlier and earlier, pre-7 p.m., coming up very soon. Also, we lose it in the morning. We lose the daylight. This time of year, I actually get out the alarm. I have to use an alarm. Usually, you know, up with the sun, good to go, down with the sun, that sort of thing. So if you're like that, too, you're probably getting really good night's sleeps this time of year.
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8: Mainly cloudy with a chance of showers or drizzle this evening and overnight, with winds gusting up to 60 this evening, low of 14 overnight. Tuesday, mainly cloudy with a chance of showers in the morning, then showers expected for the afternoon tomorrow, high on Tuesday of 18. And for Wednesday, mainly cloudy and a high of 18.
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4: Mainly cloudy with a chance of showers or drizzle this evening and overnight, with winds gusting up to 60 this evening, low of 14 overnight. Tuesday, mainly cloudy with a chance of showers in the morning, then showers expected for the afternoon tomorrow, high on Tuesday of 18. And for Wednesday, mainly cloudy and a high of 18.

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